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In a summer day. 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
1: 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Number 7.
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